of many colors Joseph wore, and then she said, "Perhaps this coat will bring you good luck and happiness."

0: On the number one highway, it is Gippsland and the Valleys 104.7, Gippsland FM, 6 away from 12. After 12 o'clock, it all gets back to being normal with Phil Dick and Country Vinyl, Brooks and Dunn, My Maria. On this Mother's Day edition, I'm sure Phil's got plenty of great mum songs, country music coming up for you. Good morning to Jim up there at Yulon North. I've been looking for this all morning. And believe it or not, Jim, it was one of my all-time favourite songs. Mum loved this song. And I've actually tracked it down. This is a beautiful song. I hope you all take a few minutes out of your time just to have a listen to the lyrics of this song. This is Denise Morrison and No Charge. At 5 to 12.
1: My little boy came up to me in the kitchen this evening while I was making dinner, and he handed me a piece of paper he'd been writing on. And after wiping my hands on my apron, I read it. And this is what it said. For mowing the lawn, $5. For making my own bed this week, $1. For going to the store, 50 cents. 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For taking out the rubbish, $1. Getting a good report card, $5. And for raking the yard, $2. Total owed, $14.75. Well, I looked at him standing there expectantly, and a thousand memories flashed through my mind. And so I picked up the pen, and turning the paper over, this is what I wrote.

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0: But some breeds fight. Takes every kind to make the world go around. Takes one to gun you down. Goodbye, Martin.
1: Goodbye, Martin.
0: Six white horses come.

with the mates that shared his life upon the tramp. He sang of wild bush brumbies, of teamsters and their teams, of outer tracks that only bushmen know. He saw the mail coach coming by plains and mountain streams, and he wrote about the

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Dolly Parton with Hey You Come Again. That was one of the few hits that she did not write herself. The song was written by Barry Mann and Cynthia West and was originally written for Brenda Lee, who decided not to record the track. It was used by Dolly Parton as the title track for an album for RCA in 1977, and Hey You Come Again spent 5 weeks to number one on Billboard's country chart. In 1977, Donna Fargo's That Was Yesterday became the first single released on the Warner Brothers label to top Billboard's country chart. It was written by Donna Fargo and also reached number one in Canada. Donna Fargo with That Was Yesterday.

As always, I've got a whole lot of love for Zeppelin. And if you're here, I bet you do too. Now let's get space trucking over for some Deep Purple, all here on Raised on Rock.

I stop and smile every week listening to Raised on Rock, don't you? Well, with Pat Travers and Mark O'Neill, we're always feeling right.

It's time for the 80s mixtape spotlight of the week with me, Sassy. So let's raise the rock and get this party started.

Ah, yes, that we most certainly do. Coming up next, this one is going out to Joan, Mother Was a Lady, Tony McKenna, and then Don't Rock the Jukebox, Alan Jackson.

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If hay is no good, throw him his pants.

What do we got? What do we got? Yeah. Two turntables and a microphone.

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Oh, the great men. Reverend Martin, Brother Bobby, sure could use your help again. 'Cause it's like a joke, but ain't nobody laughing. The whole thing broke. Bad things happen. 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
1: Good morning, I'm Shannon Kirkwood. Australians to be evacuated from a hantavirus-stricken cruise ship are due to arrive in Perth tomorrow. The repatriation operation from the Spanish island of Tenerife began early yesterday morning local time. Three people have died in the hantavirus outbreak on the Dutch vessel, including two who were confirmed to have had the virus. Quarantine arrangements for the Australians are to be announced by the relevant states. Spanish Health Minister Monica Garcia Gomez has praised the operation.
2: The governments are very committed with this process, with this operation, and we have had a very good collaboration with all the governments.
1: Hantaviruses are a group of viruses carried by rodents. Infection in humans can cause a range of illnesses, including severe disease and death. Tomorrow's federal budget will include a push to secure agreements over environmental laws. Treasurer Jim Chalmers says more than $500 million in funding will be on the table to implement the landmark reforms, which aim to reduce approval times for housing, energy and critical minerals projects. Iranian state media says Tehran has delivered a counter-proposal to the US to end the war in the region. It's believed it focuses on first ending hostilities in the Strait of Hormuz, with reports suggesting Iran wants more complex issues, including its nuclear program and the end of sanctions, to be discussed at a later date. The BBC's Kasra Naji reports.
3: I think Iran is feeling that it has the upper hand in this war and is not in a mood to make big concessions that the US wants. And President Trump basically wants Iran to surrender, particularly its nuclear activities, its nuclear program, without promising anything at the beginning. Also, what Iran wants is a promise that the US or Israel will not attack Iran again.
1: Singer Deborah Conway is one of nine witnesses scheduled to give evidence at the Royal Commission on Anti-Semitism and Social Cohesion today. All nine are appearing on day six of the opening block of hearings. Meantime, a woman is due to face court after allegedly making anti-Semitic comments during a junior netball game on Saturday in Sydney. Police charged the woman yesterday with using offensive language in a public place. Netball New South Wales says she has also been banned from attending or participating in netball activities during the investigation. Remaining in New South Wales, a new report has identified the number of households on the priority social housing waitlist has more than doubled since 2021. Homelessness New South Wales says close to 12,500 households are on that list, up from 5,800 5 years ago. That waitlist includes people already homeless, fleeing domestic violence, or living in accommodation which fails basic safety standards. To sport, Dylan Edwards has strengthened his case for the Blues number one jersey after another impressive performance during the Panthers' 30-18 win over the Raiders yesterday. Coach Ivan Cleary says he's confident Edwards is the first choice for New South Wales coach Laurie Daly, who will select the Blues side in a week's time.
4: If we're talking about, you know, taking Dylan Edwards out of the Origin team, then it must be going well. I'll just say that.
1: In yesterday's other NRL match, the Storm claimed a 44-16 win over the West Tigers. The Vixens' unbeaten start to the Super Netball season continues. They've made it 9 from 9 with a 71-48 win over the Firebirds yesterday. Elsewhere, the Melbourne Mavericks claimed a 60-41 victory over the winless Giants. And Arsenal's 1-0 win over West Ham today sees the side on the brink of the Premier League title.
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9: 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And on the line is Andrew Reid, meteorologist based here in Gippsland. 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
10: Good day, Bryce.
9: Great to have you on the program. Andrew, how was your weekend? Did you do anything exciting?
10: No, I didn't because I had to work. But last weekend I managed to go and get the engine back for my marina. So things are going two steps forward, one step back at the moment.
9: Two steps forward, one step back. Good song. I recently ran into someone who said that a Morris Marina was the lowest possible car you could own that was made in Britain. What do you say about that?
10: I don't know. I just said there were probably lower cars. I think the Austin Healey was lower.
9: It's funny. It's funny you say that because the person who said this, Simon is his name, he actually has an Austin Healey, and he said, "Oh, you can't trust those Morris Marina drivers."
10: The great unloved, but in Australia they made some improvements with the later ones and the six cylinder ones. They still had their failings, but they really weren't quite as bad as the press painted them. Yeah. But that's the attraction of them, was they were part of the great unloved.
9: Yeah, exactly right. And somewhat of a reliable car as far as British cars go. Andrew, the weather this week, it looks like we're in store for a really consistent week of high teens, partly cloudy days.
10: Yeah, I'm just going to say boring, really, from a Met point of view, yeah.
9: Boring, did you say?
10: Yeah, it depends on your point of view. I mean, if you like fishing, it's probably wonderful. If you're a farmer and you need rain, it's probably not so great.
9: Mm. And we are in need of a bit of rain through west and central Gippsland and out towards the east as well, but that doesn't look like we'll be receiving much over the next couple of days. What can we expect?
10: Well, we can expect basically dry conditions. Temperatures at the moment are between about 4 and 10. It's 2 inch Raven, 14 at the prom. There's a fair bit of flood about. That should be gone by about 8 or 9 o'clock or so, I think. There's been no rainfall recorded and nothing on the radar at the moment. And this is all because of a strong high west of Tasmania, extending a high pressure through Tasmania and over eastern Victoria. And that high is very slow moving, so it's just going to be the dominant feature for the next few days. So obviously no warnings at the moment. Today will be a fine, mostly sunny day after this patchy fog goes. First straight winds will be easterly at 10 to 15 knots. Maximum temperature is about 20. Tomorrow, similar, easterly winds over Bass Strait, 10 to 20 knots, max temps around 19 or 20. Wednesday, fine and mostly sunny after patchy morning fog. There's a slight chance of a brief shower in Far East Gippsland, so down towards Mallacoota, they might get a brief shower or two. Bass Strait winds easterly, 15 to 20 knots, maximum temperatures, high teens to low 20s. Thursday, fine and partly cloudy after patchy morning fog. Once again, slight chance of a shower in the Far East. Maximum temperatures low 20s, so it'll probably only get to the high teens in the ranges. Friday the same again, Friday and sunny after patchy morning fog. Maximum temperatures low 20s through to the high teens in the ranges. Saturday fine, but with cloud increasing from the west. Bass Strait winds moderate to fresh north to northeasterly. Maximum temperatures low 20s. But it looks like we'll get a few showers developing on Sunday with maximum temperatures in the high teens to low 20s. And who knows beyond that, but if we get some sort of a change come through, perhaps we'll get a few showers.
9: It is unusual to be receiving sort of mid or to high teens, partly cloudy days so consistently in late autumn, isn't it not, Andrew?
10: It is really. Usually the westerly winds are starting to pick up a bit by now. I suppose we had a taste of that last weekend. Hopefully these highs will move further north soon and we'll start getting more showers.
9: Very good, Andrew. Good to talk to you. All the best for the week ahead. Do you still speak with Mario during the week?
10: I do when I can, yep. So fortunately this Wednesday I can.
9: Oh, very good. Well, you'll hear Andrew again on Wednesday Breakfast with Mario. In the meantime, all the best for the week ahead and great to talk to you.
10: Thanks, Bryce. Always a pleasure.
9: It is indeed. That's Andrew Reid, a Gippsland-based meteorologist and a lover and restorer of old vintage British cars. And hence why we were talking about the Morris Marina and a few other cars as well. You are listening to Bryce Eichold for Breakfast, and it was on this date back in the year of 1970 that this song was recorded. Yeah.

none other than the Partridge Family, who recorded I Think I Love You on this date back in 1970. The only TV cast members on the recording were David Cassidy and his stepmother Shirley Jones on vocals. Music was provided by the Working Crew studio musicians. It was their biggest hit.

Indeed it was, and it was also on this date back in the year of 1981 that Bob Marley, the Jamaican reggae singer and songwriter, died at the age of 36 from cancer. He had his biggest hit in Australia with Is This Love in 1978. You heard that song in the first hour of the program, and it was on this date back 26 years ago in the year 2000 that India's population broke 1 billion according to the Census Commissioner. In 2021, the figure was 1.4 billion people. If you're having a birthday today, a very big happy birthday to you from everyone here at 104.7 Gippsland FM. Now, some of the people who would have been celebrating their birthdays today, should they have been alive, would have been a bloke by the name of Irving Berlin. The American singer-songwriter wrote nearly 1,000 songs, including White Christmas, God Bless America, and There's No Business Like Show Business. Do you remember that song? Ian Redpath, the Australian cricketer, was born on this date back in 1941. The former vice-captain of Australia played 66 tests from 1964 to 1976, scoring 4,737 runs. James Brayshaw was born on this date back in 1967, the Australian TV and radio presenter and former Western Australian state cricketer, also known as Jamie Brayshaw during his cricketing days, is now heavily involved in Channel 7's football coverage and part of the Rush Hour on Triple M. Natasha Richardson, the English actress, married Liam Neeson back in 1994, was born on this date in 1963. Sadly, died at the age of 45 in 2009 after she fell during a skiing lesson from a head injury she died from in Canada. And also Lauren Jackson, the Australian basketball player, born on this date back in 1981, was of course very involved in the Canberra Capitals, and in 2001 entered the Australian Women's National Basketball Association draft when she was selected for Seattle Storm. So if you're having a birthday today, a very big happy birthday to you from everyone here at 104.7 Gippsland FM. Hopefully you celebrate it with your friends and family and get to have plenty of cake. Here's someone celebrating their birthday this week from the year of 1961. This is Enya, the Irish singer-songwriter. A nice way to wake up on your Monday.

That is Enya and Orinoco Flow at 17 minutes after 7. You're listening to Gippsland FM Monday Breakfast with Bryce. And don't forget the number in the studio, 5134 844 is the number. That's 5134 844. A story out of the Herald Sun this morning says that Premier Jacinda Ardern has sent Victoria's governor on a diplomatic tour of China less than a year after her own controversial jaunt, around the Middle Kingdom. Governor Margaret Gardner departed on Friday on her trip, which will see her visit cities like Shanghai and a number of other major Chinese cities. Ms. Gardner will also visit Hong Kong, where she will receive a briefing from the Victoria's Greater China Commissioner, Lee Howard. A statement from the Governor's office said the tour would, quote, strengthen existing connections as well as explore new opportunities for collaboration, unquote. Interesting story, and I'm sure many of you will have an opinion about it, but I'll leave that to you to decide. It's 18 minutes after 7. Here's Higher Ground.

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